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0: tengo huevos estrellados. 1, 2, 3, 4. 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